Pump it, pump it, pump it, pump it, pump it, pump it, pump it, pump it, pump it, pump it, pump it, pump it, pump it, pump it, pump it, pump it, pump it, pump it, pump it, pump it, pump it, pump it, pump it, pump it, pump it, pump it, pump it, pump it, pump it, pump it, pump it, pump it, pump it, pump it, pump it, pump it, pump it, pump it, pump it, pump it, pump it, pump it, pump it, pump it, pump it, pump it, pump it, pump it, pump it, pump it, pump it, pump it, pump it, pump it, pump it, pump it, pump it, pump it, pump it, pump it, pump it, pump it, pump it, pump it, pump it, pump it, pump it, pump it, pump it, pump it, pump it, pump it, pump it, pump it, pump it, pump it, pump it, pump it, pump it, pump it, pump it, pump it, pump it, pump it, pump it, pump it, pump it, pump it, pump it, pump it, pump it, pump it, pump it, pump it, p

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Nejlepší taneční muzika. Dance Radio. Two ships in the night. Teardrops in an endless ocean. 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

0: 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You just heard Artie and Laid Back Luke featuring James Hersey, Lost in the Crowd. Before that, Shapov and Swanky Tunes, Wild and Free.
1: I've got to admit, I've done that before, being lost in the crowd.
0: Yeah, yeah. Well, we've all been there.
1: The crowds are so big.
0: We've all been there.
1: Yep. Hey, busy weekend ahead for you?
0: Yeah, looking forward to it. Being back in the UK, Saturday, doing Lost Minds Festival in Newcastle. And then I'm off to Sheffield to play 90s Fest on Sunday, which is going to be really fun. If you look at the lineup, you see a lot of very familiar names.
1: Like Todd Terry, you, Chicane.
0: Yeah, tons of them. So super cool.

0: 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You just heard Script and London to New York, followed by yours truly together with Chris Howard, Total Eclipse in the UFO Darkest Side remix.
1: Great remix by Ukrainian talent UFO. And it's great to see he actually played the State of Trance Festival in Poland a few weeks back. So it's great to see young new talent
0: sleeping through,
1: taking the stage.
0: Yeah. Absolutely, yeah, no. Right now playing Greg Connolly, Danny Sylvia, Something Real.

You've been listening to Resonation Radio, episode 293. You just heard Sunning and Dreaming. Thank you all for tuning in, guys. We're closing the show with the new Giuseppe Ottaviani, together with Dicosis. This is Runaway. Make sure to give this video a like and a share with your favorite people. We'll see you all next week for another episode of Resonation Radio. Ciao, ciao!

at the Superior Ingredients show we did New York City at Sunset. Next up, one of our favorite acts under the Enhance umbrella. This one coming on our Color As imprint. This is Clur with you. Had a great time playing with him at ADE at the Color As party. Check this out.

Brightonia 403 is cooking in the background is another one off our Colorize imprint, Hessian with I See You. Some big records forthcoming still, like the brand new Jerome Ishmael remix of Adelphi 88 off of Tritonal's brand new album Coalesce, a new one from Casablanca off of Juna Beats, and a brand new one from the legend himself, Armin Van Buuren. But before all that, some pretty exciting news here. Unbeknownst to almost everyone, Dave and I have been secretly making music for around 3 years under an alias called Prana. We didn't want to tell anybody that we comprised Prana, simply to give Prana time to unfold and manifest naturally. We played for the first time live as Prana at ADE at the Colorize Party, had so much fun, and we'll be making our North American debut at LA Historic Park this weekend with our good friend Lane A. We absolutely love making Prana music,

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1: You're in the mix with us, Tritonal, here on Tritonia, episode 403. Soundquell and 88 Birds was the last track with Wonderland. And right now we've got Casablanca off in Juna Beats with Dream About You. Tritonia 403, volume.

we're just about out of time. We hope you guys have enjoyed this show. As always, at Tritonal Music, the landing pad for all things social media. Hit us up and let us know what you guys think about the show. We've got time for one more before we go. This time, the legend himself, Armin van Buuren, with

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0: enjoyed the show this week, guys. I'll be back next week with a play of vibes. Maybe some. Until then, have a fabulous week. Keep dancing, keep the vibes high, and I'll see you soon.
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5: Yo, what is happening? And welcome to a brand new edition of Spinning Sessions. My name is Greg Jake, and this is episode number 692 already. In this hour, we've got some new music from Robin Schulz. We'll hear from Timmy Trumpet, Saatchi, and a whole bunch of others. Plus, we'll have our regular items like the tune of the week, a fan request, and a very special guest mix coming up a little bit later in the show. But right now, let's get it started with that Robin Schulz track together with Watermott. This is Take It Slow.

That was Laverne with the track Empathy. Now, let's head over to Dharma as Audient brings us some serious energy with his latest release. This one is

0: shall we? This week we have three artists coming together as Lovestruck teams up with Lena Punks and Ethan. They've got plenty of emotion with some big vocals on this one. It is a sound definitely built for the dance floor. It is our tune of the week, and it is In My Heart.
1: 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Oh.

week. That is In My Heart from Lovestruck, Lena Punks, and Ethan. And let's keep the vibes rolling with Hypaton putting his spin on the track from Second Voice. This is Let Me Be. Spinning

behavior here on Spin and Sessions. And if you were with us last week, you heard this guy take over the second half of the show with our guest mix. Timmy Trumpet is back again this week, this time with some brand new music, teaming up with Moa Lisa. The track is Wanna Be Loved. Spin.

0: 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This week, the Spinning Fam has selected Seppa with a release on Musical Freedom. You voted for it. We brought it back. This is Inner Peace.
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0: That is our fan request. That was Seppa with Inner Peace. Make sure you're following Spinning Records and at Spinning Sessions across all of our socials so you can hear your tracks in an upcoming episode. Now we've got one more track to go before we get into our guest mix. This is Jor with Till Sunrise.
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0: 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His path into dance music is a little bit different than most. Jacob Kroll, better known as Jack Style, first built an audience through gaming, YouTube, and live streaming on Twitch. During the pandemic, began experimenting with DJing, turning it into something a whole lot more. And by 2023, he was out on his first tour playing more than 30 shows across Denmark. Since then, he's continued making the jump from content creator to clubs and festival stages, and now he's here at Spin and Sessions to take over the rest of the show. Let's give it up for Jack Style and our guest mix.
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0: guys. That was Jack Style with this week's guest mix. Thank you so much for that. And thank you to you for tuning in to this edition of Spinning Sessions. We'll be back with a brand new episode for you next week. Until then, turn it up, keep jamming, and adios.
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1: Love, love, love, love this one. In the background from Sideral, Banda Dorado. And before we go any further, I want to thank everyone who partied with me so far this summer. 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
2: 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Welcome to Miami, and it's me on the vocals. 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